best day of my life. I called you here today for a bit of bad news. I won't be able to see you anymore because of my obligations and the ties that you have. We've been meeting here every day, and since this is our last day together, I want to hold you just one more time. When you turn and walk away, don't look back. I want to remember you just like this. Let's just

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0: there ain't no more mourning you at all. 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I wouldn't walk you out in the moon, dear at all. Walk me out in the moon.
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0: 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VRT. Radio 2.
1: I have a song that I wrote, and it's called Dear Mr. President.